0: weather.
1: Cloudy skies taking us through the rest of our weekend. Those early morning showers pretty much out of the area, and we're just going to hang on to the cloud cover for the rest of our Saturday. Temperature-wise this afternoon, low 60s, winds light and variable out of the west. Overnight tonight, mostly cloudy skies, down to 52 for an overnight low. Looking toward our Sunday, staying mostly cloudy and up to 67. Our next weather update in less than 30 minutes. This is Juneau Media Center meteorologist Jason Laird.
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12: That's right. We're optimistic, and we have a tremendous amount of confidence in the HESCO barriers, but it's not something to bet your life on. 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

0: Juno weather.
1: Cloudy skies taking us through the rest of our weekend. Those early morning showers pretty much out of the area, and we're just going to hang on to the cloud cover for the rest of our Saturday. Temperature-wise this afternoon, low 60s, winds light and variable out of the west. Overnight tonight, mostly cloudy skies, down to 52 for an overnight low. Looking toward our Sunday, staying mostly cloudy and up to 67. Our next weather update in less than 30 minutes. This is Juno Media Center meteorologist Jason Laird.
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6: Alaska's strength has always come from our people.
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6: 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But I do. I've seen the strength of our towns and villages as together we took on crime and substance abuse to build healthier communities. Now I'm leading the charge to get our fair share of Alaska's oil wealth, to build stronger schools and an economy that works for us, not outsiders. 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You know me and my work, and in Alaska, that matters. I'm Tom Begich, and with my Lieutenant Governor Julia Nilica, we will lead Alaska into the future.
7: Paid for by Tom Begich for Alaska, Box 140664, Anchorage.
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0: weather.
1: Cloudy skies expected to stick with us for the rest of our weekend. Under those mostly cloudy skies tonight, temperatures hovering in the low 50s, winds light and variable, staying cloudy for our Sunday. A little more mild temperature-wise, though, climbing up to 67 in the afternoon and a light breeze out of the northwest. Partly cloudy skies then Sunday night and down to 53 for a low. Our next weather update in less than 30 minutes. This is Juno Media Center meteorologist Jason Laird.
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2: 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It's Cliff Dumas calling from the Juno Media Center. How are you?
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0: weather.
1: Cloudy skies expected to stick with us for the rest of our weekend. Under those mostly cloudy skies tonight, temperatures hovering in the low 50s, winds light and variable, staying cloudy for our Sunday. A little more mild temperature-wise, though, climbing up to 67 in the afternoon and a light breeze out of the northwest. Partly cloudy skies then Sunday night and down to 53 for a low. Our next weather update in less than 30 minutes. This is Juneau Media Center meteorologist Jason Laird.
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Toby Keith, Wish I Didn't Know Now, here inside the saloon, a full hour of country underway. Hi there, Rich Cassidy. Hope you're having a great start to your weekend, the first full official weekend of August 2026. School supplies in big demand, as long as I don't see Christmas decorations in the store yet. But then again, I hardly ever leave the house unless I come here to the radio station. So you'll have to let me know if there are Christmas decorations out already. I know there are Halloween decorations out already. I saw those a couple of weeks ago. Crazy. Dan and Shay, Hal Ketchum, and Keith Urban. Here's Somebody Like You.

0: So. Dan and Shay, that's Say So, here inside RC Social Saloon, their latest, Faith Hill with Peace of My Heart. How about Russell Dickerson, his latest called Worth Your Wild? We'll play that for you. And Kenny Chesney, Never Wanted Nothing More.
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2: Cloudy skies expected to stick with us for the rest of our weekend. Under those mostly cloudy skies tonight, temperatures hovering in the low 50s, winds light and variable, staying cloudy for our Sunday. A little more mild temperature-wise, though, climbing up to 67 in the afternoon and a light breeze out of the northwest. Partly cloudy skies then Sunday night and down to 53 for a low. Our next weather update in less than 30 minutes. This is Juneau Media Center meteorologist Jason Laird.
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11: Welcome back, everyone. Remember, this is a safe space. Who'd like to share?
12: Hi, I'm Greg. My 9-year-old daughter said, come on, Dad, you can totally do a backflip on the trampoline. Turns out, she's a terrible life coach.
11: Wow, thanks for sharing, Greg. Who's next?
13: Hi, I'm Ashley. I put avid hiker on my dating profile, and, well, about an hour into the hike, my knees and back said, girl, ain't no man worth this.
11: Thank you, Ashley. Who's next?
14: 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I signed up for Pavitt's twerk class. I came to drop it low. Turns out, I couldn't get back up.
11: Thank you, Kevin. All right, one more.
15: 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Yeah, I saw a TikTok that said if you can get up off the floor without using your hands, you're aging well. Turns out, I'm aging.
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0: Russell Dickerson, that is Worth Your Wild here inside the saloon. Could be another number one for him. It's his follow-up to his massive number one, Happened to Me. Of course, he's been out on the road all year long on his WrestleMania tour. I like to play on words on that. The Dirt Band on the way. Zach tops out the Sanity and Kip Moore seconds away.
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0: Zach tops out the sanity out of his latest album, Ain't In It For My Health, his brand new EP with new songs, about 7 or 8 of those new ones, going to be out soon. You can find out more on his socials and his website. I believe one of the songs is called Cowgirls and Good Girls. I'm excited to hear what that's all about. Ella Langley on the way with her history-breaking song, Sawyer Brown, Bailey Zimmerman, and Jason Aldean.
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2: Cloudy skies expected to stick with us for the rest of our weekend. Under those mostly cloudy skies tonight, temperatures hovering in the low 50s, winds light and variable, staying cloudy for our Sunday. Little more mild temperature-wise, though, climbing up to 67 in the afternoon and a light breeze out of the northwest. Partly cloudy skies then Sunday night and down to 53 for a low. Our next weather update in less than 30 minutes. This is Juneau Media Center meteorologist Jason Laird.
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6: 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I'm Tom Begich, and with my Lieutenant Governor Julia Nilica, we will lead Alaska into the future.
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1: Hey friends, welcome back to Exit Country Classics. I am your host, Dylan Stone. And yes, it's time once again to let slip the dogs of radio. There they are. All right, so here's Kenny Chesney before the Beach Chair Empire, back when fame still smelled like tour bus coffee and small town bar floors. She's Got It All dropped back in 1997, and suddenly, Kenny wasn't just another guy trying to outrun Knoxville. He was packing up honky-tonks on the I-40 circuit like a man with a map and no brakes. This song was written by Craig Wiseman. It's the kind of song that made radio say, oh, okay, this guy's going to stick around. And judging by the crowd noise on that tour, he didn't just find success. He actually brought the whole party with him. Here is Kenny Chesney. This is called She's Got It All. Exit Country.

Now, back when Nashville was polishing boots and recycling twang, BR549 showed up like they'd taken a wrong turn at a garage sale and decided to stay. No corporate shine, just honky-tonk grit and a name that sounded like a parts catalog for a tractor that drinks whiskey. Their live shows, well, pure controlled chaos. And then there's Little Ramona, a tune that sounded like Ramona didn't just leave the city, she suited and won. Some bands rise to fame, BR549 just kicked the door and said, hey, we're already here. Here they are. Here's BR549. This is called Little Ramona, Exit Country.

Okay, born in Kansas and raised on country radio and hard work, Martina McBride built her reputation the old-fashioned way. Powerful voice first, spotlight second. She started out selling merch on tour before stepping up to the mic herself and eventually becoming one of country music's strongest vocal forces and a defining female voice of the 90s. Known for tackling big themes with bigger vocals, she never shied away from songs that made people think as much as feel. Along the way, she racked up multiple major awards and earned a reputation for live performance that could stop a room cold. She was quoted as saying, "I always wanted to sing songs that meant something." And that mission helped turn her into an artist who didn't just entertain. She made country music listen a little closer. And here's a perfect example of that. Here's Martina McBride. This is called Independence Day. Exit Country.

So did you ever wonder what happens when boy band meets we sleep in a van that smells like ambition and diesel fuel? Well, meet Sawyer Brown. They actually got their big break winning Star Search. Yep, that 80s talent show where dreams went to either launch or politely die on camera. Then came The Boys and Me, basically a love letter to the road crew, the band, and the questionable hotel coffee that keeps everybody alive. Lead singer Mark Miller once summed it up like this. He said, "We weren't chasing fame. Fame just stopped running. And somehow, through all the touring, bad exits, and great nights, the boys stayed the boys." Here is Sawyer Brown, The Boys and Me. Exit Country,

Now, if Heartbreak had a proximity warning, Keith Whitley's 10 feet away would be blaring sirens and still not close enough. Cut in RCA Nashville with producer Garth Fundis, helping polish that velvet sad baritone, this was Keith doing what he always did best, making pain sound like it's got a pedal steel soundtrack and a drink order.

Live, man, fans weren't just listening, they were hovering. Because when Keith sang about distance, it was usually the thing standing between him and staying out of trouble, or staying out of his own feelings. Spicy, simple truth, 10 feet away was never far enough. Here's Keith Whitley, Exit Country.

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You're listening to Exit Country Classics, and I am Dylan Stone. All right, strap in, because Michelle Wright didn't just walk into country music. She politely kicked the door open in heels. Take It Like a Man rolled out in the 90s, like a Nashville poker game where she's holding all the aces. Co-written by Robert Ellis Oral and Stephanie Bentley, and polished up under producer Scott Hendricks, it became her U.S. breakout. Proof that Canada doesn't just export snow, it exports attitude. And that video, well, let's just say she looked so calm, you'd think that heartbreak was just another Tuesday appointment. Here is Michelle Wright. This is called Take It Like a Man. Exit Country.

Now, Joe Diffie turned a blue-collar, oil-field-to-Nashville grind into a Comedy on Wheels career. Then came Pickup Man, a tongue-in-cheek anthem that made truck beds sound more romantic than any dating app ever could. The track was built slick but playful, and Diffie delivered it like a guy who knew every parking lot was a potential love story. And the fans, well, they loved it, because nothing says 90s country like horsepower, humor, and a pickup that apparently never gets turned down. Here is Joe Diffie. This is called Pickup Man. Exit Country.

Now, Confederate Railroad's Daddy Never Was the Cadillac Kind is a glorious anthem proving that chrome don't always make it classy. And sometimes a pickup truck is just emotionally more stable than a luxury yacht with trust issues. 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No, Pongo, you can't drive the truck. 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Sorry, bud. Right now, here is Confederate Railroad. This is called Daddy Never Was the Cadillac Kind. Exit country.

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1: Juno weather.
2: Cloudy skies expected to stick with us for the rest of our weekend. Under those mostly cloudy skies tonight, temperatures hovering in the low 50s, winds light and variable, staying cloudy for our Sunday. A little more mild temperature-wise, though, climbing up to 67 in the afternoon and a light breeze out of the northwest. Partly cloudy skies then Sunday night and down to 53 for a low. Our next weather update in less than 30 minutes. This is Juno Media Center meteorologist Jason Laird.
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You're listening to Exit Country Classics, and I am, yes I am, I'm Dylan Stone. Well, if you ever needed proof that country music can wear blue jeans and still crash a folk festival, let's talk about Nitty Gritty Dirt Band. Formed in California in the mid-60s, yes, California, they started as jug band revivalists, then elbowed their way straight into Nashville history. Then in 72, they pulled off one of country music's boldest peace offerings, recording with legends like Earl Scruggs and Mother Maybelle Carter, and bridging a generation gap that wasn't exactly handing out hugs. By the 80s, they were stacking chart toppers and CMA awards. Here's a taste for you. Here's the Nitty Gritty Dirt Band. This is called Modern Day Romance.

Now, Highway 101, somewhere tonight. Proof that sometimes you don't find country, country finds you. And doesn't ask for your resume. Born out of the West Coast scene, they went from Who's That to Jukebox Regulars. Faster than a roadside diner refills your coffee and judges your life choices. Then came the tour life. Bus, highway, repeat. Singing heartbreak in towns they couldn't pronounce before soundcheck. Somewhere tonight, they're still the band turning neon-lit loneliness into sing-along fuel. And somehow making it all look way too easy. Here is Highway 101. This is called Somewhere Tonight. Music Country.

Now, Mountain from Leah Blevins is what happens when new country shows up wearing an old school hat and nobody bothers to ask for ID. She comes out of Kentucky, where they don't call it authentic. They just call it Tuesday. And somehow makes heartbreak sound like it's been handed down through three generations in a porch swing. The studio work keeps it lean, almost suspiciously simple, like someone forgot to overproduce it on purpose. And that's the trick. This isn't nostalgia. It's a disguise. Here is Leah Blevins. This is called Mountain. Exit Country.

That's right, Pongo. Don't forget, past shows are archived online as podcasts. 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Isn't that right, Pongo? You're listening to Exit Country Classics, and I am Dylan Stone. Now, Marty Stewart's Hillbilly Rock, where country music puts on a leather jacket and forgets its manners and still tips its hat politely. Released back in 1990, it was Marty's full-on love letter to rockabilly, powered by twang, swagger, and a guitar tone that probably owns its own motorcycle. Marty once played with Johnny Cash's band, which basically qualifies him for the Hall of Cool Hats just by default.

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12: You're listening to Exit Country Classics, and I am Dylan Stone. So did you ever see a grown man dance like his boots are on fire? That's Neil McCoy in The Shake, shaking the room and the country charts. Born in Jacksonville, Texas, Neil grew up with more small-town charm than a porcupine at a pillow fight. Produced by Barry Beckett, the song mixed pop, country, and pure goofy joy. On stage, fans screamed, boots stomped, and yes, even your grandma got down. Neil once said, "If you've got two left feet, just pretend the floor's lava and dance anyway." That's how The Shake became a small-town national treasure. Here's Neil McCoy. This is called The Shake. Exit Country.

0: Now, John Connolly. Yep, the guy who sang The Carpenter. And before he was building country hits, he was literally working with, well, let's call it quiet customers, as he was a licensed funeral director in Kentucky. Talking about a career shift. From polishing wood boxes to singing about a man who builds them with pride. But of course, that's Connolly. Humble roots, hard work, and a voice that sounds like it's been through a few toolboxes itself. He didn't chase fame. He just showed up, steady as a hammer, and let country radio find him. Here's John Connolly. This is called The Carpenter. Exit Country.
1: Let us now praise the carpenter and the things that he made, and the way that he lived by the tools of the trade. I can still hear his hammer singing tenpenny time.

Well, if you ever wonder how country royalty gets built, here's the short version. Dirt floors, coal dust, and zero Wi-Fi. Loretta Lynn started life in Butcher Hollow, Kentucky, where glamour was a clean shirt and hope. She goes from coal miner's daughter to writing her own ticket straight to the Grand Ole Opry, which is basically country music's version of a penthouse suite. Fast forward a little bit and you get Sheryl Crow and Miranda Lambert tipping their hats on Coal Miner's Daughter. Because apparently even legends need backup when the story is this big. And yep, the coal dust still wins Best Supporting Actor. Here's Loretta Lynn with a little help from Sheryl Crow and Miranda Lambert. This is called Coal Miner's Daughter. Exit Country.

All right. Quick rewind to when the Chicks were still shaking Texas dust off their boots and not yet the world's most famous troublemakers in harmony. I Can Love You Better wasn't just a breakup song. It was a polite Southern eviction notice with glitter on it. New lead singer Natalie Maines walks in, and suddenly the trio goes from nice local act to, oh no, they can actually sing that well together. Producers Paul Worley and Blake Chansey basically caught lightning in a studio and said, yep, leave it on the track. Fans heard it and immediately realized the ex isn't coming back and neither is his ego. Here's the Chicks. This is called I Can Love You Better. Exit Country.

Well, if Patience had a soundtrack, Randy Travis recorded it in 1989 with It's Just a Matter of Time. Now, here's the twist. Randy didn't write it. The song actually started life back in 1958 as a pop hit for Brooke Benton. But leave it to Randy Travis, the man who could make a grocery list sound like a heartbreak. He turned it into a country tearjerker. His version climbed to number one on the country charts, proving that good songs like Cast Iron Skillets and Stubborn X's age extremely well. Randy was once quoted as saying, "A great song doesn't belong to one style of music. It belongs to whoever sings it from the heart." Yes, Pongo, you're right. Some songs just chase you down eventually. Here is Randy Travis, It's Just a Matter of Time. Exit Country.

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0: You're listening to Exit Country Classics. I'm Dylan Stone. Now, Jesse Daniel is what happens when new country shows up to the honky-tonk dressed like it swore it was born there, and nobody checks ID. And a few old country boys, you've got that rise from the road story, the kind where success isn't handed out. It's earned between gas station coffee, van seats that should have been illegal, and bar stages that smell like last night's decisions. He's been out touring like a man collecting time zones and broken strings, dragging that California meets back porch sound straight into rooms that don't usually trust anything younger than 1978. I know a few people like that myself, but anyway, that's another story. Right now, here is Jesse Daniel. This is called A Few Old Country Boys. Exit Country.
1: Nah.

0: Now, Ricky Van Shelton didn't exactly slide into Nashville on a velvet rope. More like a pickup truck with a toolbox in the back and a don't-tell-me-I-can't-sing attitude. Danville, Virginia wasn't handing out record deals, so he did what any sensible man does. Worked real jobs, welded steel, and sang like nobody was filing a complaint. Then boom, Nashville blinks, Steve Buckingham polishes the sound, and suddenly Wild Eyed Dream is stacking hits like pancakes at a church breakfast. And somebody lied? Well, let's just say Ricky didn't need gossip. He turned it into a chart topper and left the truth somewhere between heartbreak and a steel guitar. Here's Ricky Van Shelton. This is called Somebody Lied. Exit Country.
1: Hello. Yeah, this is me.

Now, you know, when the Judds sang Grandpa, Tell Me About the Good Old Days, they weren't just tugging heartstrings. They were asking a question that every generation knows. When did life get so complicated? Now, Naomi and Winona's chemistry made it feel less like a performance and more like eavesdropping on a kitchen table conversation. Yeah, all right, Pongo, I get it. Back in your good old days, dinner was on time and nobody vacuumed near your bed. I know. Here's the Judds. This is called Grandpa, Tell Me About the Good Old Days. Exit Country.

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1: Juneau weather.
2: Cloudy skies expected to stick with us for the rest of our weekend. Under those mostly cloudy skies tonight, temperatures hovering in the low 50s, winds light and variable, staying cloudy for our Sunday. A little more mild temperature-wise, though, climbing up to 67 in the afternoon and a light breeze out of the northwest. Partly cloudy skies then Sunday night and down to 53 for a low. Our next weather update in less than 30 minutes. This is Juneau Media Center meteorologist Jason Laird.
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You're listening to Exit Country Classics, and I am Dylan Stone. All right, here comes Shenandoah with If Bubba Can Dance, I Can Too. A 90s country confession that basically says, I've got two left boots, but confidence is doing all the heavy lifting. It's a honky-tonk survival guide for anyone who thinks rhythm is optional equipment. Now, here's the science. Nobody in this song is actually qualified to dance, but Bubba sets the bar so low it's basically underground. Yeah, I know, buddy. You only dance when there's food on the floor. Or, of course, when gravity betrays me. Yeah, you're right. We're all Bubba on the inside, but some of us just have better PR. Here is Shenandoah. If Bubba can dance, I can too. Exit country.

All right, Sammy Kershaw, straight out of Kaplan, Louisiana, where the humidity has its own zip code and nobody's ever seen a wrinkle in a work shirt that wasn't caused by hard labor. Before the hits, Sammy wasn't exactly sipping sweet tea on a tour bus. He was punching clocks, oil field style, learning real quick that country life doesn't come with a lunch break. Then along comes National Working Woman's Holiday, a tongue-in-cheek anthem where Sammy basically proposes a government-funded day off for hard-working wives everywhere. Bold strategy. No legislation passed, but plenty of husbands suddenly very busy that day. Here is Sammy Kershaw, National Working Woman's Holiday. Exit country.

Now, Terry Clark didn't exactly stroll into country fame on a red carpet. She kicked the doors open from a guitar case. Born in good old Montreal and raised in Alberta, she swapped French-Canadian roots for Nashville neon and never looked back. Unless, of course, it's in a rearview mirror during a tour bus nap. Every Time I Cry came off her fearless era, where the only thing more honest than the lyrics was the road schedule, which had her collecting awards, fans, and probably a few emotional breakdowns at truck stops disguised as coffee breaks. Here is Terry Clark, Every Time I Cry, Exit Country.

Well, that pretty much wraps it up for this week. Exit Country Classics is a syndicated radio program and is a production of SuperlativeStudios.net. Exit Country Classics is produced by Mark Goslin, and I also want to thank co-producer Scott Walsh for his work behind the scenes. And I'm your host, of course, Dylan Stone. Leaving you off this week with the Kentucky Headhunters and their rowdy take on Redneck Girl, a song that proves romance doesn't need fine china, just a truck that starts on the second try. The Headhunters didn't even write this. That honor goes to the Bellamy Brothers, but they cranked it up with their Southern Rock style on Electric Barnyard, like it owed them money. Until next time, remember, take care of yourselves and take care of each other, because that's the way it's supposed to be.

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15: Hey friends, welcome to another Country Gold Mine. I'm Dylan Stone, and once again, we let slip the dogs of radio. All right, there they are, and they're all set to go. Now, before Chris Stapleton became the guy with the beard, the cowboy hat, and enough Grammys to need a second shelf, he was Nashville's secret weapon. Long before Tennessee Whiskey made him a superstar, Stapleton was quietly writing hits for everybody else, from Kenny Chesney to George Strait to Luke Bryan to Josh Turner. This week on the Country Gold Mine, we're digging into the songs Chris Stapleton wrote or co-wrote for other artists. Case in point, Love on the Line. Handed off to Warren Zeters, the former college lacrosse player who accidentally turned TikTok videos into a country music career. And speaking of, here's Warren Zeters. This is called Love on the Line, Country Gold Mine.

Now, before Chris Stapleton became the bearded king of country cool, he was busy writing hits for other people, including Leanne Womack. Now, Leanne's story starts in Little Jacksonville, Texas, where her dad worked as a school principal and moonlighted as a country DJ. That's basically country music's version of being born in a guitar case. By the time she recorded Finding My Way Back Home, Stapleton had handed her a song that fit like a well-worn pair of boots. Funny thing, though, while Nashville spends a fortune trying to sound authentic, Leanne never had to fake it. She's been finding her way back home her whole career. Here is Leanne Womack with a little help from Chris Stapleton, Finding My Way Back Home, Country Gold Mine.

Now, Josh Turner grew up in tiny Hanna, South Carolina. Population, not much more than a good church picnic. With that voice sounding like it was aged in an oak barrel for 20 years, Nashville figured he'd been around forever. But when Chris Stapleton co-wrote Your Man, Turner turned it into a career-defining hit. Funny thing is, that song almost sounds too smooth for country radio. Kind of like showing up to a tractor pull wearing a tuxedo. Chris Stapleton supplied the words, Josh Turner supplied the bass notes, and country music fans supplied the standing ovation. Here is Josh Turner. This is called Your Man. Country Gold Mine.

Now, before Chris Stapleton became country music's resident mountain man philosopher, he was busy writing songs for just about everybody. Case in point, Darryl Worley's Nothing But a Love Thang. Now, Worley was a Tennessee furniture factory worker before country music came calling, proving once again that Nashville runs on equal parts talent, luck, and questionable career decisions. By the time this song rolled around, he was already known for serious hits. So a lighthearted love song was a nice change of pace. And somewhere in a songwriting room, a young Chris Stapleton helped craft it. Long before he'd grow that beard that now has its own zip code. Here's Darryl Worley. This is called Nothing But Love Thang, Country Gold Mine.

Now, Patty Lovelace knows a thing or two about climbing walls. She grew up in eastern Kentucky, where the hills were steep, the work was hard, and country music was not a career plan. It was more of a survival skill. By the time she became one of country music's most respected voices, she'd already cleared a few obstacles taller than most people care to admit. Then along came Chris Stapleton, who co-wrote Higher Than the Wall, and handed Patty a song packed with heartbreak, grit, and enough emotional drywall damage to keep a contractor busy for weeks. Here's Patty Lovelace with a Chris Stapleton co-write. This is called Higher Than the Wall, Country Gold Mine.

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You're listening to the Country Gold Mine, and I'm Dylan Stone. Now, welcome back. We're uncovering the songs of Chris Stapleton wrote before the rest of the world figured out he wasn't just a guy auditioning for Duck Dynasty. Now, you know that before Kenny Chesney became the guy filling stadiums in a cowboy hat, he was just a kid from tiny Latrell, Tennessee. Same town, by the way, as Chet Atkins. Yeah, it's true. Check it. Then along comes Chris Stapleton, who hands Kenny a song called Never Wanted Nothing More. The song becomes a number one smash and proof that when Chris Stapleton starts writing a song about desire and ambition, country stars start reaching for another trophy shelf. No surprise there. Here is Kenny Chesney, Never Wanted Nothing More, Country Gold Mine.

Now, Jake Owen grew up surfing the beaches of Florida, which is probably why he sounds way too relaxed for a guy singing about heartbreak. Then along comes Chris Stapleton, co-writing If He Ain't Gonna Love You, a song that's basically a polite Southern eviction notice. If your fella won't love you right, kindly escort him to the curb. The tune landed on Jake's Greetings from Jake album, proving once again that Stapleton has a sneaky habit of writing songs for other people that sound like he could have cut them himself. Jake Owen's just a lucky guy who got to borrow the heartbreak and turn it into a hit. Here is Jake Owen, If He Ain't Gonna Love You, Country Gold Mine.

Now, Jade Eagleson grew up on a farm in Ontario. So when he sings Boomtown, he's not exactly talking about skyscrapers and parking meters. He's talking about the kind of place where the grain elevator is the skyline and everybody knows who forgot to put the lid back on the garbage can. And speaking of booming careers, Jade's path crossed with Chris Stapleton through the Nashville songwriting machine, where Stapleton's fingerprints seem to be on half the country catalog anyway. Jade turned Boomtown into a blue-collar anthem, proving you do not need a million people to make a town feel big. Just a few good neighbors and maybe one guy with a suspiciously loud pickup truck. Here's Jade Eagleson, Boomtown, Country Gold Mine.

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1: Juno weather.
2: Cloudy skies expected to stick with us for the rest of our weekend. Under those mostly cloudy skies tonight, temperatures hovering in the low 50s, winds light and variable, staying cloudy for our Sunday. Little more mild temperature-wise, though, climbing up to 67 in the afternoon and a light breeze out of the northwest. Partly cloudy skies then Sunday night and down to 53 for a low. Our next weather update in less than 30 minutes. This is Juno Media Center meteorologist Jason Laird.
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You're listening to the Country Gold Mine, and I'm Dylan Stone. Welcome back. We're uncovering the songs Chris Stapleton wrote before Nashville realized the guy with the mountain man beard was actually a hit-making machine. Now, before Trace Adkins was swinging for the fences on country radio, he was working oil rigs in Louisiana and surviving things that would have sent most folks straight to the couch. Meanwhile, Chris Stapleton was busy becoming Nashville's secret weapon, writing songs for just about everybody. That includes Trace Adkins, who recorded Stapleton's song Swing. Now, if you've ever heard Trace Adkins' voice, you know that subtlety isn't really part of the package. Pair that mountain-sized baritone with a Chris Stapleton lyric, and you've got a song that hits harder than a screen door in a hurricane. Here's Trace Adkins. This is called Swing, Country Gold Mine.

Now, before Chris Stapleton became the bearded patron saint of bourbon and standing ovations, he was busy writing songs for other artists. Case in point, Gary Allen's Drinkin' Dark Whiskey. Stapleton co-wrote this smoky little masterpiece, proving he could break hearts long before he was filling arenas himself. Now, Gary Allen's no stranger to country music's rough roads. He built a career on songs that sound like they should have come with a warning label from your ex. And when he wrapped his gravel and regret vocals around Stapleton's lyrics, the result was Drinkin' Dark Whiskey, basically the musical equivalent of sitting alone on a bar stool and making questionable life decisions, with excellent taste in music. Here's Gary Allen, Drinkin' Dark Whiskey, Country Gold Mine.

Now, Kelly Clarkson's career started with a microphone, a dream, and about $16 in her bank account. Not exactly the kind of origin story that screams superstar. Fast forward a few years and she's collecting Grammy Awards like some folks collect coffee mugs. Now here's where Chris Stapleton sneaks into the story. Kelly recorded Born to Die, a song co-written by Stapleton, proving once again that Chris has a habit of leaving fingerprints all over great country music, even when he's not the one singing it. Kelly once said, "What doesn't kill you makes you stronger." Ironically, she's singing Born to Die here. Either that's poetic irony or the world's most dramatic career pivot. Either way, when Chris Stapleton writes it and Kelly Clarkson sings it, we're all happy to survive that experience. Here she is. Here's Kelly Clarkson. This is called Born to Die. Country Gold.

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Now, Alison Krauss was winning Grammy Awards before most kids figure out how to survive middle school. She signed her first record deal at 14. Fast forward a few decades, and Alison Krauss and Union Station's Miles to Go finds her once again sharing musical real estate with Chris Stapleton, who joined the band for their latest chapter.

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7: 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Welcome back. We're digging into the songs Chris Stapleton wrote back when he was still Nashville's best-kept secret. Now, Charles Kelly steps out from Lady A fame, cuts Lonely Girl, and suddenly the studio feels less like work and more like a late-night confession booth. Slick production, but still raw enough to sting. Word is, you'll find Chris Stapleton in the same Nashville orbit, same halls, same smoky writing rooms, just different brands of heartbreak. Kelly brings the polish, Stapleton brings the gravel. And somehow, Music City keeps letting them cross paths like old ghosts swapping guitars. Here's Charles Kelly. This is called Lonely Girl, Country Gold Mine.

Did you ever notice how Home Sweet Holiday Inn sounds less like a vacation and more like a touring musician's tax write-off? That's Trent Willman leaning into West Texas grit, where the home is wherever the gig pays and the ice machine works. Before the radio spins, this is bar band mileage and highway lights, the kind of life where suitcase living becomes normal real fast. And honestly, it sits in the same no-frills storytelling lane Chris Stapleton fans respect. Simple truth, no polish, just a little heartbreak between check-in and check-out. Tonight's anthem, Room 212, and a dream that never quite sleeps. Here's Trent Willman. This is called Home Sweet Holiday Inn, Country Gold Mine.

Okay, right now, here's a little Nashville twist you might have missed. Before Steel Magnolia were lighting up country radio, they were just two voices trying to survive the noise of Music City. No spotlight, just grit and late-night demos. Then along comes a little songwriting magic from none other than Chris Stapleton. Yep, that's Stapleton. Back when he was quietly stacking hits for everybody else while the rest of us were still trying to figure out his name, Keep On Loving You sounds like a simple love song, until you realize it's basically a masterclass in emotional damage set to a country hook. Here's Steel Magnolia. This is called Keep On Loving You, Country Gold Mine.

Now, Thomas Rhett's Crash and Burn sounds like heartbreak in slow motion. But here's the twist. It was co-written by none other than Chris Stapleton. Yep, before Chris was blowing roofs off of award shows, he was quietly handing out emotional demolition jobs like this one. Thomas Rhett was still climbing the country ladder, riding that early career pressure where every single has to stick or, well, crash and burn. Irony noted. Stapleton, well, he was in the background like, here, try and survive this lyric. Then goes back to building his own legend. Different paths, same Nashville paper cuts. Here's Thomas Rhett. This is called Crash and Burn, Country Gold Mine.

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You're listening to The Country Gold Mine. I'm Dylan Stone. Now, before Chris Stapleton was sweeping award shows like he owned the broom closet, he was quietly penning Heartbreak Gold, like Another Try. Recorded by Josh Turner and Trisha Yearwood, it landed on Turner's 2007 album Everything Is Fine, produced by Frank Rogers. Turner brings that deep Southern Carolina church-raised baritone, while Yearwood rolls in like Georgia country royalty with no need to explain herself. It's a duet soaked in regret, and what if we just got this right? Country music's favorite sport right after pickup trucks and bad timing. So yeah, if your breakup playlist still hits too hard, Stapleton probably wrote the first draft. Here's Josh Turner and Trisha Yearwood. Another Try, Country Gold Mine.

If you've ever wondered what happens when Melissa Etheridge Rock and Roll Fire shakes hands with Chris Stapleton's bourbon-soaked Kentucky Soul, cue The Other Side of Blue. She came up grinding clubs, guitars louder than the doubt, and he spent years the quiet guy in Nashville writing hits for everyone else until he finally stepped into the spotlight and basically broke the volume knob. Put them together, and it's not just a duet. It's a late-night highway confession with the windows down and zero apologies. Here's Melissa Etheridge and Chris Stapleton. This is called The Other Side of Blue, Country Goldmine.

Now, here's a twist you don't always hear at Last Call. Luke Bryan's Drink a Beer. It wasn't exactly another tear in your beer country hit. It was penned by a then quiet Nashville secret named Chris Stapleton, long before he was the bearded storm we know today. Luke, meanwhile, had lived the kind of heartbreak that makes a song stick. Family loss that hits harder than a back road pothole. Producer Jeff Stevens wraps it all up in a slow, stripped-down hush. No fireworks, just honesty in a glass. Funny thing, before Stapleton was headlining arenas, he was handing out emotional wrecking balls like this one. And Luke just happened to take the swing. Here is Luke Bryan. This is called Drink a Beer, Country Goldmine.

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4: Cloudy skies expected to stick with us for the rest of our weekend. Under those mostly cloudy skies tonight, temperatures hovering in the low 50s, winds light and variable, staying cloudy for our Sunday. A little more mild temperature-wise, though, climbing up to 67 in the afternoon and a light breeze out of the northwest. Partly cloudy skies then Sunday night and down to 53 for a low. Our next weather update in less than 30 minutes. This is Juneau Media Center meteorologist Jason Laird.
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13: Welcome back, friends. Now, long before Chris Stapleton was selling out arenas, he was quietly writing hits for half of Nashville. Turns out the quiet guy in the corner was taking notes, and of course, royalty checks, too. Who wouldn't? Now, Leanne Womack's Either Way, a heartbreak tune so clean it hurts either direction. Fun fact for you, Chris Stapleton co-wrote it before he was stadium country famous, another Nashville night owl swapping songs with the best. Now, fast forward and Leanne cuts it with Frank Lydell in the studio. No glitter, just truth. And obviously it worked. Here's Leanne Womack. This is called Either Way, Country Gold Mine.

So now here's George Strait with Love's Gonna Make It All Right. Because when you're the king of country, even heartbreak gets a polite Texas handshake. The song was co-written by Chris Stapleton before he became a full-blown legend with a beard strong enough to tow a tour bus. Strait took it on the road like only he can. Sold out, steady, and smoother than Last Call Whiskey. Here is George Strait. Love's Gonna Make It All Right. Country Gold Mine.

Now, Jason Aldean didn't exactly sneak into Nashville. He kicked the door in after Georgia honky tonks and a 2005 breakout that wouldn't slow down if you begged it. Too Fast sounds like it was built for that exact highway. Full throttle, no brakes, no apologies. Around the same era, Chris Stapleton was lurking behind the curtain, writing songs other folks were smart enough to cut, while Aldean was out there proving every stage has a speed limit nobody reads. Here he is. Here's Jason Aldean, Too Fast, Country Goldmine.

Well, that pretty much does it for this week. The Country Gold Mine is a syndicated radio program and is a production of SuperlativeStudios.net. The Country Gold Mine is produced by Mark Goslin. And, of course, I'm your host, Dylan Stone. Leaving you off this week, Thomas Rhett with Southside, a sun-soaked cruise down the back roads of Nashville polish and beach town attitude. Until next time, remember, take care of yourselves and take care of each other, because that is the way it's supposed to be.

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Starting out the last hour, there's Randy Travis. 1974, Richard Nixon went on the air to announce he was going to resign the presidency the next day. Yeah, it was kind of a thing there. And keep in mind, this is when there were only three networks, right? And everything got thrown into a tizzy. The president made his announcement, then he went upstairs for dinner, and the rest of us wanted to go back to watching regularly scheduled TV. You couldn't do it, because once the announcement was over, all the news people had to give their opinion and their analysis. And we haven't been able to get away from it since.

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It's country, the finest country, and more of it's coming your way. Tomorrow happens to be the birthday of actor Sam Elliott. I pass this along because Agnes is a big, big fan, and she'll get upset if I don't say anything. You might want to celebrate by watching one of his movies, including Butch Cassidy and the Sundance Kid. He is in the film. At the very beginning, Sundance is sitting at the card table. Somebody accuses him of cheating. There's a third person sitting at that table.

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1: And on that note, it's time for John to pick up his toys, move along, make room for others. Thank you so very, very much for spending a little time here. 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
2: Juno weather.
3: Cloudy skies expected to stick with us for the rest of our weekend. Under those mostly cloudy skies tonight, temperatures hovering in the low 50s, winds light and variable, staying cloudy for our Sunday. Little more mild temperature-wise, though, climbing up to 67 in the afternoon and a light breeze out of the northwest. Partly cloudy skies then Sunday night and down to 53 for a low. Our next weather update in less than 30 minutes. This is Juno Media Center meteorologist Jason Laird.
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0: Ain't that a good way to put it? Maybe you kind of felt the same way, too, about somebody south of sanity right there, Zach Top. And boy, the images popping into my brain every time I hear that thing. Great detail, as a matter of fact, too. Living color, a good way to put it. Back to the country hits here in a moment or two. But first of all, a little story coming out of South Africa. I understand there was a 15-person brawl that broke out at a restaurant at a kid's birthday party. And to understand, the fight was between adults, got started over a disagreement over who gave the best birthday gift to the child. Sounds like the children being kids, but the parents being kids as well, and apparently hadn't grown up attending that birthday party.
1: Juneau weather.
2: Cloudy skies expected to stick with us for the rest of our weekend. Under those mostly cloudy skies tonight, temperatures hovering in the low 50s, winds light and variable, staying cloudy for our Sunday. A little more mild temperature-wise, though, climbing up to 67 in the afternoon and a light breeze out of the northwest. Partly cloudy skies then Sunday night and down to 53 for a low. Our next weather update in less than 30 minutes. This is Juneau Media Center meteorologist Jason Laird.
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0: Hey, you like that tasty old medicine right there? A good way to put it. That, of course, Megan Maroney. Maybe you singing about that for somebody in your life as well, like she was in hers. Lone Star, in a moment or two, my friend Porch looking in. And I love that song. And back to it as well, right after Lone Star, Colin Ray waiting in the wings for you.
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0: Well, that's quite a story about that Chevy Silverado, and I love the way he's singing about it, too. Unique style and voice, wonderful talents right there, Bailey Zimmerman, helping us out here on this wonderful weekend. Thanks for letting us be a part of it. We appreciate that very much. Back to it. I like it. I love it. Tim McGraw kind of leading us that direction in a moment or two for sure.
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2: Cloudy skies expected to stick with us for the rest of our weekend. Under those mostly cloudy skies tonight, temperatures hovering in the low 50s, winds light and variable, staying cloudy for our Sunday. A little more mild temperature-wise, though, climbing up to 67 in the afternoon and a light breeze out of the northwest. Partly cloudy skies then Sunday night and down to 53 for a low. Our next weather update in less than 30 minutes. This is Juneau Media Center meteorologist Jason Laird.
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0: Well, getting a little help right there from Toby Keith. And there you go with Riley Green and Think As You Drunk to wind down that set for you. This is kind of interesting right here. A new research revealed that half of couples use pet names for each other and what the most common ones are. Now, Babe seems to be the most popular. 20% of the 25,000 people that they polled say they use it. Yep, Babe, the top one right there. Honey comes in second, but it's used much more by older Americans, as only about 6% of Gen Z calls their partner honey right there, compared to 2 in 10 seniors, which doesn't surprise me going that route at all.
1: Juno weather.
2: Cloudy skies expected to stick with us for the rest of our weekend. Under those mostly cloudy skies tonight, temperatures hovering in the low 50s, winds light and variable, staying cloudy for our Sunday. Little more mild temperature-wise, though, climbing up to 67 in the afternoon and a light breeze out of the northwest. Partly cloudy skies then Sunday night and down to 53 for a low. Our next weather update in less than 30 minutes. This is Juno Media Center meteorologist Jason Laird.
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8: 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Talk who?

0: Yep, going that direction right there. 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Boy, I tell you, she is so very talented. Who wouldn't want to be me? 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

0: I think that's become my favorite song by him, Be By You. Something special, the way he's singing that thing and the music in it. And boy, a great message as well. That, of course, Luke Combs. Back to it in a little bit with Kenny Chesney teaming up with Uncle Cracker, When the Sun Goes Down. Got that lined out and ready to go pretty quick.
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2: Cloudy skies expected to stick with us for the rest of our weekend. Under those mostly cloudy skies tonight, temperatures hovering in the low 50s, winds light and variable, staying cloudy for our Sunday. Little more mild temperature-wise, though, climbing up to 67 in the afternoon and a light breeze out of the northwest. Partly cloudy skies then Sunday night and down to 53 for a low. Our next weather update in less than 30 minutes. This is Juneau Media Center meteorologist Jason Laird.
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Well, we understand you got a lot of radio stations out there you could listen to. You kept her right here, and we thank you for doing that. That means a lot to us. We never take you all for granted, for sure. As we continue, Florida Georgia Line and Tim McGraw, side by side, right?

0: Isn't that a fun one right there? First time I heard that thing, I fell in love with it and loved listening to it and playing it ever since. I knew it. I knew you. Taylor Swift sounded mighty fine right there. I love the music in that thing. Boy, that's some creative writing for sure. They say that forgetfulness, a normal part of life, as a matter of fact, and it happens more often as we get a little bit older. You know, our brains start to shrink somewhat right there. But age isn't the only reason for all that brain fog going on right there. Brain experts say a lot of common medications can affect memory, including statins for cholesterol and antidepressants, as a matter of fact, too. Diet, sleep, multitasking, and even having trouble hearing could also be to blame right there for forgetting a few things now and then. I know I have to ask my wife. I say, what did you say? When did you say that? When did that happen? Yeah, getting older ain't fun, that's for sure. How about you? How am I doing? Dierks Bentley on the way for you pretty quick.
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2: Cloudy skies expected to stick with us for the rest of our weekend. Under those mostly cloudy skies tonight, temperatures hovering in the low 50s, winds light and variable, staying cloudy for our Sunday. A little more mild temperature-wise, though, climbing up to 67 in the afternoon and a light breeze out of the northwest. Partly cloudy skies then Sunday night and down to 53 for a low. Our next weather update in less than 30 minutes. This is Juno Media Center meteorologist Jason Laird.
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0: Well, that's the advice right there from George Burge, teaming up with Luke Bryan, and that advice going your way with Ride, Ride, Ride. That's what you got to do, in their eyes anyway. A straight tequila night coming up. Watch out for it. John Anderson getting us all the details of what's going on in that situation. And soon to follow, George Strait for you.
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0: Boy, nothing wrong with that sound right there. Zach John King sounded mighty fine. If you're singing along with it, I don't blame you a bit. Get to Drinkin', name of the tune, and a good way to wind down that set, too. Ain't going down till the sun comes up. Boy, it's going to be a long, fun night for sure, and Garth Brooks can explain his situation in a moment or two right around the corner.
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2: Cloudy skies expected to stick with us for the rest of our weekend. Under those mostly cloudy skies tonight, temperatures hovering in the low 50s, winds light and variable, staying cloudy for our Sunday. A little more mild temperature-wise, though, climbing up to 67 in the afternoon and a light breeze out of the northwest. Partly cloudy skies then Sunday night and down to 53 for a low. Our next weather update in less than 30 minutes. This is Juneau Media Center meteorologist Jason Laird.
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There's some interesting thoughts right there from Stella Lefty, as a matter of fact, Boston, to wind down that set. You know, temperature is soaring this summer in so many places, as a matter of fact, all across the U.S., and many places getting well flooded for sure. But some of the things that you can do to help stay as cool as possible, when you have to venture outside in the heat, they say wearing clothes made from 100% cotton, linen, or even bamboo will make a big difference for you right there. And opting for lighter colors can keep you a little bit cooler than darker colors and polyester. Amen on that. Also, the neck cooler rings, you ever seen those? They go in the freezer. Boy, those are really handy too, and they stay pretty cold quite a long time. Or a cold compress.

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0: Doggone it, just hurt so bad. She just liked to be her right there. And that, of course, Ella Langley, and a fine way to put it. As a matter of fact, what a great song right there. If you're singing along with that one, I don't blame you a bit. Down on the farm, on the way for you with Tim McGraw helping us out in that situation. And soon to follow, Jason Aldean, I guarantee it.
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0: Well, ain't nothing wrong with that advice right there. Just carry on. Good way to put it. Maybe sing along with that one too. Kenny Chesney with some guidance going that direction. Jody Messina on the way for you. And right around the corner, got it lined out and ready to go with that lesson in leaving.
1: Juneau weather.
2: Cloudy skies expected to stick with us for the rest of our weekend. Under those mostly cloudy skies tonight, temperatures hovering in the low 50s, winds light and variable, staying cloudy for our Sunday. Little more mild temperature-wise, though, climbing up to 67 in the afternoon and a light breeze out of the northwest. Partly cloudy skies then Sunday night and down to 53 for a low. Our next weather update in less than 30 minutes. This is Juneau Media Center meteorologist Jason Laird.
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0: BuzzFeed readers, I understand, calling out the things they're seeing on dating app profiles that give them, well, they call it an immediate ick right there. Things that make them swipe left in an instant include, somebody said, when their bio says, looking for my future ex-wife, why would somebody even think about posting that? Somebody else mentioned when their profile is photos of everything but the actual person. And I'm sure probably a lot of you probably seen that happen there too online. Another one shared this, quote, I hate it when their list of hobbies is just a bunch of emojis. I'm not the Rosetta Stone. Use words, end quote. Good statement right there for sure.
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2: Cloudy skies expected to stick with us for the rest of our weekend. Under those mostly cloudy skies tonight, temperatures hovering in the low 50s, winds light and variable, staying cloudy for our Sunday. A little more mild temperature-wise, though, climbing up to 67 in the afternoon and a light breeze out of the northwest. Partly cloudy skies then Sunday night and down to 53 for a low. Our next weather update in less than 30 minutes. This is Juneau Media Center meteorologist Jason Laird.
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0: Isn't that nice? Beautiful, crisp, clean voice right there with Megan Maroney and Beautiful Things to wind down that set. I Don't Want This Night to End is that request, and a great title coming up. Luke Bryan kind of explaining everything in a moment or two, and soon to follow, Alan Jackson, I guarantee it for you.
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0: Nice little list right there about them phone keys and the wallet. Lainey Wilson and John Mayer side by side right there. You can't go wrong with talent like that. Simple little words. Some folks just can't comprehend it and understand it. Talking about no and what part of it don't you understand? Lori Morgan kind of explaining that situation in a moment or two. She shouldn't have to, but she's going to right around the corner.
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2: Cloudy skies expected to stick with us for the rest of our weekend. Under those mostly cloudy skies tonight, temperatures hovering in the low 50s, winds light and variable, staying cloudy for our Sunday. A little more mild temperature-wise, though, climbing up to 67 in the afternoon and a light breeze out of the northwest. Partly cloudy skies then Sunday night and down to 53 for a low. Our next weather update in less than 30 minutes. This is Juneau Media Center meteorologist Jason Laird.
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His fries went a-flying and his orange drink covered his lap.

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2: Cloudy skies expected to stick with us for the rest of our weekend. Under those mostly cloudy skies tonight, temperatures hovering in the low 50s, winds light and variable, staying cloudy for our Sunday. Little more mild temperature-wise, though, climbing up to 67 in the afternoon and a light breeze out of the northwest. Partly cloudy skies then Sunday night and down to 53 for a low. Our next weather update in less than 30 minutes. This is Juneau Media Center meteorologist Jason Laird.
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0: Dan and Chase, and a mighty fine, in my opinion, right there, say so. More crisp and clean, and quite the interesting story and invite right there. Take them up on it if you want to. Back to it, God Bless Texas, with Little Texas coming up in a moment or two, and soon to follow, Kenny Chesney waiting in the wings. I guarantee it for sure.
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0: Well, maybe you've been there just like Zach Topp, south of sanity. I know I have a time or two in my life, something like that going on. Can't blame him. Zach right there helping us out and getting back to the country hits you want. Shania Twain, a big old part of it, whether you're still the one. Beautiful country love song, moments away.
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2: Cloudy skies expected to stick with us for the rest of our weekend. Under those mostly cloudy skies tonight, temperatures hovering in the low 50s, winds light and variable, staying cloudy for our Sunday. A little more mild temperature-wise, though, climbing up to 67 in the afternoon and a light breeze out of the northwest. Partly cloudy skies then Sunday night and down to 53 for a low. Our next weather update in less than 30 minutes. This is Juneau Media Center meteorologist Jason Laird.
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0: Chevy Silverado, that would be Bailey Zimmerman. Great to have you along. I'm Andrew J. Sorry, I didn't drive in a Chevy Silverado. Mine is the Nissan Outback. What's up? It is great to have you here. I got Darius Rucker right around the corner.
1: Juneau weather.
2: Cloudy skies continuing to blanket the region as we head through our weekend. A couple of stray showers early for our Sunday. Should be tapered off, though, by the early afternoon. Staying cloudy with a daytime high reaching 64 degrees. Winds light and variable out of the west. Cloudy skies stick with us overnight tonight with an overnight low down to 54. Our next weather update in less than 30 minutes. This is Juneau Media Center meteorologist Jason Laird.
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6: Welcome back, everyone. Remember, this is a safe space. Who'd like to share?
7: Hi, I'm Greg. My 9-year-old daughter said, "Come on, Dad, you can totally do a backflip on the trampoline." Turns out she's a terrible life coach.
6: Wow, thanks for sharing, Greg. Who's next?
8: Hi, I'm Ashley. I put avid hiker on my dating profile, and, well, about an hour into the hike, my knees and back said, "Girl, ain't no man worth this."
6: Thank you, Ashley. Who's next?
9: 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I signed up for Pavitt's twerk class. I came to drop it low. Turns out I couldn't get back up.
6: 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All right, one more.
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0: 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Jordan Davis there. Welcome along for your Sunday. It's Andrew J. Hope you're having a good one. Keep it here. Carrie Underwood right around the corner.
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0: Think as you drunk, Riley Green. Welcome along. It is Andrew J. And thank you for letting me be a part of your weekend. Hopefully you're having a good one. Stick around. I got George Strait coming up.
1: Juneau weather.
2: Cloudy skies continuing to blanket the region as we head through our weekend. A couple of stray showers early for our Sunday. Should be tapered off, though, by the early afternoon. Staying cloudy with a daytime high reaching 64 degrees. Winds light and variable out of the west. Cloudy skies stick with us overnight tonight with an overnight low down to 54. Our next weather update in less than 30 minutes. This is Juneau Media Center meteorologist Jason Laird.
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0: Here's Lainey Wilson.
1: Stick around. Chris Stapleton lined up for you in just a bit.
2: Juneau weather.
3: Cloudy skies continuing to blanket the region as we head through our weekend. A couple of stray showers early for our Sunday. Should be tapered off, though, by the early afternoon. Staying cloudy with a daytime high reaching 64 degrees. Winds light and variable out of the west. Cloudy skies stick with us overnight tonight with an overnight low down to 54. Our next weather update in less than 30 minutes. This is Juneau Media Center meteorologist Jason Laird.
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0: Jason Aldean, and don't tell on me. It's great to have you here. I'm Andrew J. So do you wear a Fitbit or a smart watch that like tracks your steps? What have we always been told? 10,000 steps. That's what you need every day. Well, guess what? Your smartwatch or Fitbit is lying to you. 10,000 steps wasn't really proven to be the specific amount of steps we needed for some health benefits on a daily day. The very first pedometers that were out there that measured your footsteps, that's just a number they reused because it sounded catchy and thought everyone would go for it. After lots of studies, they've determined you really only need about 7,000 steps in your day to start seeing some health benefits. So, yeah. That's a little bit less. I'm all for that, I think.
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2: 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I'm Tom Begich, and with my Lieutenant Governor Julia Nilica, we will lead Alaska into the future.
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0: George Burns with Luke Bryan and Ride, Ride, Ride. How's it going? It's Andrew J. Thanks for making me a part of your weekend. Stick around for Dierks Bentley.
1: Juneau weather.
2: Cloudy skies continuing to blanket the region as we head through our weekend. A couple of stray showers early for our Sunday. Should be tapered off, though, by the early afternoon. Staying cloudy with a daytime high reaching 64 degrees. Winds light and variable out of the west. Cloudy skies stick with us overnight tonight with an overnight low down to 54. Our next weather update in less than 30 minutes. This is Juneau Media Center meteorologist Jason Laird.
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16: Hey friends, welcome to another Country Gold Mine. I'm Dylan Stone, and once again, we let slip the dogs of radio. All right, there they are, and they're all set to go. Now, before Chris Stapleton became the guy with the beard, the cowboy hat, and enough Grammys to need a second shelf, he was Nashville's secret weapon. Long before Tennessee whiskey made him a superstar, Stapleton was quietly writing hits for everybody else, from Kenny Chesney to George Strait to Luke Bryan to Josh Turner. This week on the Country Gold Mine, we're digging into the songs Chris Stapleton wrote or co-wrote for other artists. Case in point, Love on the Line. Handed off to Warren Zeters, the former college lacrosse player who accidentally turned TikTok videos into a country music career. And speaking of, here's Warren Zeters. This is called Love on the Line, Country Gold Mine.

Now, before Chris Stapleton became the bearded king of country cool, he was busy writing hits for other people, including Leanne Womack. Now, Leanne's story starts in Little Jacksonville, Texas, where her dad worked as a school principal and moonlighted as a country DJ. That's basically country music's version of being born in a guitar case. By the time she recorded Finding My Way Back Home, Stapleton had handed her a song that fit like a well-worn pair of boots. Funny thing, though, while Nashville spends a fortune trying to sound authentic, Leanne never had to fake it. She's been finding her way back home her whole career. Here is Leanne Womack with a little help from Chris Stapleton, Finding My Way Back Home, country.

Now, Josh Turner grew up in tiny Hannah, South Carolina. Population, not much more than a good church picnic. With that voice sounding like it was aged in an oak barrel for 20 years, Nashville figured he'd been around forever. But when Chris Stapleton co-wrote Your Man, Turner turned it into a career-defining hit. Funny thing is, that song almost sounds too smooth for country radio. Kind of like showing up to a tractor pull wearing a tuxedo. Chris Stapleton supplied the words, Josh Turner supplied the bass notes, and country music fans supplied the standing ovations. Here is Josh Turner. This is called Your Man. Country Gold Mine.

Now, before Chris Stapleton became country music's resident mountain man philosopher, he was busy writing songs for just about everybody. Case in point, Darryl Worley's Nothing But a Love Thang. Now, Worley was a Tennessee furniture factory worker before country music came calling, proving once again that Nashville runs on equal parts talent, luck, and questionable career decisions. By the time this song rolled around, he was already known for serious hits. So a lighthearted love song was a nice change of pace. And somewhere in a songwriting room, a young Chris Stapleton helped craft it. Long before he'd grow that beard that now has its own zip code. Here's Darryl Worley. This is called Nothing But Love Thang, Country Gold Mine.

Now, Patty Loveless knows a thing or two about climbing walls. She grew up in eastern Kentucky, where the hills were steep, the work was hard, and country music was not a career plan. It was more of a survival skill. By the time she became one of country music's most respected voices, she'd already cleared a few obstacles taller than most people care to admit. Then along came Chris Stapleton, who co-wrote Higher Than the Wall, and handed Patty a song packed with heartbreak, grit, and enough emotional drywall damage to keep a contractor busy for weeks. Here's Patty Loveless with a Chris Stapleton co-write. This is called Higher Than the Wall, Country Gold Mine.

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2: Welcome back, everyone. Remember, this is a safe space. Who'd like to share?
3: Hi, I'm Greg. My 9-year-old daughter said, "Come on, Dad, you can totally do a backflip on the trampoline." Turns out she's a terrible life coach.
2: Wow, thanks for sharing, Greg. Who's next?
4: Hi, I'm Ashley. I put avid hiker on my dating profile, and, well, about an hour into the hike, my knees and back said, "Girl, ain't no man worth this."
2: Thank you, Ashley. Who's next?
5: Hi, I'm Kevin. I signed up for Pavitt's twerk class. I came to drop it low. Turns out, I couldn't get back up.
2: 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All right, one more.
6: 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Yo, I saw a TikTok that said if you can get up off the floor without using your hands, you're aging well. 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

You're listening to The Country Gold Mine, and I'm Dylan Stone. Now, welcome back. We're uncovering the songs of Chris Stapleton wrote before the rest of the world figured out he wasn't just a guy auditioning for Duck Dynasty. Now, you know that before Kenny Chesney became the guy filling stadiums in a cowboy hat, he was just a kid from tiny Latrell, Tennessee. Same town, by the way, as Chet Atkins. Yeah, it's true. Check it. Then along comes Chris Stapleton, who hands Kenny a song called Never Wanted Nothing More. The song becomes a number one smash and proof that when Chris Stapleton starts writing a song about desire and ambition, country stars start reaching for another trophy shelf. No surprise there. Here is Kenny Chesney, Never Wanted Nothing More, Country Gold Mine.

Now, Jake Owen grew up surfing the beaches of Florida, which is probably why he sounds way too relaxed for a guy singing about heartbreak. Then along comes Chris Stapleton, co-writing If He Ain't Gonna Love You, a song that's basically a polite Southern eviction notice. If your fella won't love you right, kindly escort him to the curb. The tune landed on Jake's Greetings from Jake album, proving once again that Stapleton has a sneaky habit of writing songs for other people that sound like he could have cut them himself. Jake Owen's just a lucky guy who got to borrow the heartbreak and turn it into a hit. Here is Jake Owen, If He Ain't Gonna Love You, Country Gold Mine.

Now, Jade Eagleson grew up on a farm in Ontario. So when he sings Boomtown, he's not exactly talking about skyscrapers and parking meters. He's talking about the kind of place where the grain elevator is the skyline and everybody knows who forgot to put the lid back on the garbage can. And speaking of booming careers, Jade's path crossed with Chris Stapleton through the Nashville songwriting machine, where Stapleton's fingerprints seem to be on half the country catalog anyway. Jade turned Boomtown into a blue-collar anthem, proving you do not need a million people to make a town feel big. Just a few good neighbors and maybe one guy with a suspiciously loud pickup truck. Here's Jade Eagleson, Boomtown, Country Gold Mine.

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4: Juno weather.
5: Cloudy skies continuing to blanket the region as we head through our weekend. A couple of stray showers early for our Sunday. Should be tapered off, though, by the early afternoon. Staying cloudy with a daytime high reaching 64 degrees. Winds light and variable out of the west. Cloudy skies stick with us overnight tonight with an overnight low down to 54. Our next weather update in less than 30 minutes. This is Juno Media Center meteorologist Jason Laird.
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7: 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It's Cliff Dumas calling from the Juno Media Center. 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

You're listening to the Country Gold Mine, and I'm Dylan Stone. Welcome back. We're uncovering the songs Chris Stapleton wrote before Nashville realized the guy with the mountain man beard was actually a hit-making machine. Now, before Trace Adkins was swinging for the fences on country radio, he was working oil rigs in Louisiana and surviving things that would have sent most folks straight to the couch. Meanwhile, Chris Stapleton was busy becoming Nashville's secret weapon, writing songs for just about everybody. That includes Trace Adkins, who recorded Stapleton's song Swing. Now, if you've ever heard Trace Adkins' voice, you know that subtlety isn't really part of the package. Pair that mountain-sized baritone with a Chris Stapleton lyric, and you've got a song that hits harder than a screen door in a hurricane. Here's Trace Adkins. This is called Swing, Country Gold Mine. Take

Now, before Chris Stapleton became the bearded patron saint of bourbon and standing ovations, he was busy writing songs for other artists. Case in point, Gary Allen's Drinkin' Dark Whiskey. Stapleton co-wrote this smoky little masterpiece, proving he could break hearts long before he was filling arenas himself. Now, Gary Allen's no stranger to country music's rough roads. He built a career on songs that sound like they should have come with a warning label from your ex. And when he wrapped his gravel and regret vocals around Stapleton's lyrics, the result was Drinkin' Dark Whiskey. Basically, the musical equivalent of sitting alone on a bar stool and making questionable life decisions, with excellent taste in music. Here's Gary Allen, Drinkin' Dark Whiskey, Country Gold Mine.

Now, Kelly Clarkson's career started with a microphone, a dream, and about $16 in her bank account. Not exactly the kind of origin story that screams superstar. Fast forward a few years and she's collecting Grammy Awards like some folks collect coffee mugs. Now here's where Chris Stapleton sneaks into the story. Kelly recorded Born to Die, a song co-written by Stapleton, proving once again that Chris has a habit of leaving fingerprints all over great country music, even when he's not the one singing it. Kelly once said, "What doesn't kill you makes you stronger." Ironically, she's singing Born to Die here. Either that's poetic irony or the world's most dramatic career pivot. Either way, when Chris Stapleton writes it and Kelly Clarkson sings it, we're all happy to survive that experience. Here she is. Here's Kelly Clarkson. This is called Born to Die, Country Gold.

You're listening to The Country Gold Mine, and I'm Dylan Stone. Now, Alison Krauss was winning Grammy Awards before most kids figure out how to survive middle school. She signed her first record deal at 14. Fast forward a few decades, and Alison Krauss and Union Station's Miles to Go finds her once again sharing musical real estate with Chris Stapleton, who joined the band for their latest chapter.

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8: You're listening to The Country Gold Mine, and I'm Dylan Stone. Welcome back. We're digging into the songs Chris Stapleton wrote back when he was still Nashville's best-kept secret. Now, Charles Kelly steps out from Lady A fame, cuts Lonely Girl, and suddenly the studio feels less like work and more like a late-night confession booth. Slick production, but still raw enough to sting. Word is, you'll find Chris Stapleton in the same Nashville orbit, same halls, same smoky writing rooms, just different brands of heartbreak. Kelly brings the polish, Stapleton brings the gravel. And somehow, Music City keeps letting them cross paths like old ghosts swapping guitars. Here's Charles Kelly. This is called Lonely Girl, Country Gold Mine.

Did you ever notice how Home Sweet Holiday Inn sounds less like a vacation and more like a touring musician's tax write-off? That's Trent Willman leaning into West Texas grit, where the home is wherever the gig pays and the ice machine works. Before the radio spins, this is bar band mileage and highway lights, the kind of life where suitcase living becomes normal real fast. And honestly, it sits in the same no-frills storytelling lane Chris Stapleton fans respect. Simple truth, no polish, just a little heartbreak between check-in and check-out. Tonight's anthem, Room 212, and a dream that never quite sleeps. Here's Trent Willman. This is called Home Sweet Holiday Inn, Country Goldmine.

Okay, right now, here's a little Nashville twist you might have missed. Before Steel Magnolia were lighting up country radio, they were just two voices trying to survive the noise of Music City. No spotlight, just grit and late-night demos. Then along comes a little songwriting magic from none other than Chris Stapleton. Yep, that's Stapleton. Back when he was quietly stacking hits for everybody else while the rest of us were still trying to figure out his name, Keep On Loving You sounds like a simple love song, until you realize it's basically a masterclass in emotional damage set to a country hook. Here's Steel Magnolia. This is called Keep On Loving You, Country Gold Mine.

Now, Thomas Rhett's Crash and Burn sounds like heartbreak in slow motion. But here's the twist. It was co-written by none other than Chris Stapleton. Yeah, before Chris was blowing roofs off of award shows, he was quietly handing out emotional demolition jobs like this one. Thomas Rhett was still climbing the country ladder, riding that early career pressure where every single has to stick or, well, crash and burn. Irony noted. Stapleton, well, he was in the background like, here, try and survive this lyric. Then goes back to building his own legend. Different paths, same Nashville paper cuts. Here's Thomas Rhett. This is called Crash and Burn, Country Gold Mine.

All right. Quick correction in the country barroom mythology. Whiskey and You isn't a Tim McGraw single. It's Chris Stapleton at his most heartbreaking sober on Traveler. But McGraw, he's one of the guys who can sing the phone book and still make you feel like you just got dumped in a gravel driveway. Chris Stapleton, Kentucky bred in Nashville for years before the fame, wrote that tune while still penning hits for everyone else, until the whiskey finally caught up to the spotlight. Now, when artists like McGraw tip their hat to that kind of songwriting, it's not imitation, it's survival. Here is Tim McGraw, Whiskey and You, Country Gold Mine.

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You're listening to the Country Gold Mine. I'm Dylan Stone. Now, before Chris Stapleton was sweeping award shows like he owned the broom closet, he was quietly penning Heartbreak Gold, like Another Try. Recorded by Josh Turner and Trisha Yearwood, it landed on Turner's 2007 album Everything Is Fine, produced by Frank Rogers. Turner brings that deep Southern Carolina church-raised baritone, while Yearwood rolls in like Georgia country royalty with no need to explain herself. It's a duet soaked in regret, and what if we just got this right? Country music's favorite sport right after pickup trucks and bad timing. So yeah, if your breakup playlist still hits too hard, Stapleton probably wrote the first draft. Here's Josh Turner and Trisha Yearwood. Another Try, Country Gold Mine.

If you've ever wondered what happens when Melissa Etheridge Rock and Roll Fire shakes hands with Chris Stapleton's bourbon-soaked Kentucky Soul, cue The Other Side of Blue. She came up grinding clubs, guitars louder than the doubt, and he spent years the quiet guy in Nashville writing hits for everyone else until he finally stepped into the spotlight and basically broke the volume knob. Put them together, and it's not just a duet. It's a late-night highway confession with the windows down and zero apologies. Here's Melissa Etheridge and Chris Stapleton. This is called The Other Side of Blue, Country Goldmine.

Now, here's a twist you don't always hear at Last Call. Luke Bryan's Drink a Beer. It wasn't exactly another tear in your beer country hit. It was penned by a then quiet Nashville secret named Chris Stapleton, long before he was the bearded storm we know today. Luke, meanwhile, had lived the kind of heartbreak that makes a song stick. Family loss that hits harder than a back road pothole. Producer Jeff Stevens wraps it all up in a slow, stripped-down hush. No fireworks, just honesty in a glass. Funny thing, before Stapleton was headlining arenas, he was handing out emotional wrecking balls like this one. And Luke just happened to take the swing. Here is Luke Bryan. This is called Drink a Beer, Country Goldmine.

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1: Juno weather.
2: Cloudy skies continuing to blanket the region as we head through our weekend. A couple of stray showers early for our Sunday. Should be tapered off, though, by the early afternoon. Staying cloudy with a daytime high reaching 64 degrees. Winds light and variable out of the west. Cloudy skies stick with us overnight tonight with an overnight low down to 54. Our next weather update in less than 30 minutes. This is Juno Media Center meteorologist Jason Laird.
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You're listening to the Country Gold Mine, and I'm Dylan Stone. Welcome back, friends. Now, long before Chris Stapleton was selling out arenas, he was quietly writing hits for Half of Nashville. Turns out the quiet guy in the corner was taking notes, and of course, royalty checks too. Who wouldn't? Now, Leanne Womack's Either Way, a heartbreak tune so clean it hurts either direction. Fun fact for you, Chris Stapleton co-wrote it before he was stadium country famous. Another Nashville night owl swapping songs with the best. Now fast forward and Leanne cuts it with Frank Lydell in the studio. No glitter, just truth. And obviously it worked. Here's Leanne Womack. This is called Either Way, Country Gold Mine.

So now here's George Strait with Love's Gonna Make It All Right. Because when you're the king of country, even heartbreak gets a polite Texas handshake. The song was co-written by Chris Stapleton before he became a full-blown legend with a beard strong enough to tow a tour bus. Strait took it on the road like only he can. Sold out, steady, and smoother than Last Call whiskey. Here is George Strait. Love's Gonna Make It All Right. Country Gold Mine.

Now, Jason Aldean didn't exactly sneak into Nashville. He kicked the door in after Georgia honky tonks and a 2005 breakout that wouldn't slow down if you begged it. Too Fast sounds like it was built for that exact highway. Full throttle, no brakes, no apologies. Around the same era, Chris Stapleton was lurking behind the curtain, writing songs other folks were smart enough to cut, while Aldean was out there proving every stage has a speed limit nobody reads. Here he is. Here's Jason Aldean, Too Fast, Country Goldmine.

Well, that pretty much does it for this week. The Country Gold Mine is a syndicated radio program and is a production of SuperlativeStudios.net. The Country Gold Mine is produced by Mark Goslin. And of course, I'm your host, Dylan Stone. Leaving you off this week, Thomas Rhett with Southside, a sun-soaked cruise down the back roads of Nashville polish and beach town attitude. Until next time, remember, take care of yourselves and take care of each other, because that is the way it's supposed to be.

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0: Juno weather.
1: Cloudy skies continuing to blanket the region as we head through our weekend. A couple of stray showers early for our Sunday. Should be tapered off, though, by the early afternoon. Staying cloudy with a daytime high reaching 64 degrees. Winds light and variable out of the west. Cloudy skies stick with us overnight tonight with an overnight low down to 54. Our next weather update in less than 30 minutes. This is Juno Media Center meteorologist Jason Laird.
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0: weather.
1: Cloudy skies continuing to blanket the region as we head through our weekend. A couple of stray showers early for our Sunday. Should be tapered off, though, by the early afternoon. Staying cloudy with a daytime high reaching 64 degrees. Winds light and variable out of the west. Cloudy skies stick with us overnight tonight with an overnight low down to 54. Our next weather update in less than 30 minutes. This is Juno Media Center meteorologist Jason Laird.
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0: weather.
1: Cloudy skies continuing to blanket the region as we head through our weekend. A couple of stray showers early for our Sunday. Should be tapered off, though, by the early afternoon. Staying cloudy with a daytime high reaching 64 degrees. Winds light and variable out of the west. Cloudy skies stick with us overnight tonight with an overnight low down to 54. Our next weather update in less than 30 minutes. This is Juno Media Center meteorologist Jason Laird.
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0: Juno weather.
1: Cloudy skies continuing to blanket the region as we head through our weekend. A couple of stray showers early for our Sunday. Should be tapered off, though, by the early afternoon. Staying cloudy with a daytime high reaching 64 degrees. Winds light and variable out of the west. Cloudy skies stick with us overnight tonight with an overnight low down to 54. Our next weather update in less than 30 minutes. This is Juno Media Center meteorologist Jason Laird.
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1: Cloudy skies do stick with us for the rest of our weekend into the first part of this next week. For the rest of our Sunday, we're going to stay cloudy with daytime highs hovering low to mid-60s and a light breeze at times out of the west. Cloudy skies overnight tonight, more the same, down to 54, but staying dry. We'll stay cloudy and a Monday high of 67. Our next weather update in less than 30 minutes. This is Juneau Media Center meteorologist Jason Laird.
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8: 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It's Cliff Dumas calling from the Juneau Media Center. 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
1: Cloudy skies do stick with us for the rest of our weekend into the first part of this next week. For the rest of our Sunday, we're going to stay cloudy with daytime highs hovering low to mid 60s and a light breeze at times out of the west. Cloudy skies overnight tonight, more of the same, down to 54, but staying dry. We'll stay cloudy into Monday, high of 67. Our next weather update in less than 30 minutes. This is Juno Media Center meteorologist Jason Laird.
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1: Cloudy skies do stick with us for the rest of our weekend into the first part of this next week. For the rest of our Sunday, we're going to stay cloudy with daytime highs hovering low to mid 60s and a light breeze at times out of the west. Cloudy skies overnight tonight, more the same, down to 54, but staying dry. We'll stay cloudy in a Monday high of 67. Our next weather update in less than 30 minutes. This is Juno Media Center meteorologist Jason Laird.
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1: Alaska's strength has always come from our people.
2: Tom Begich, Alaska's next governor.
1: 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But I do. I've seen the strength of our towns and villages as together we took on crime and substance abuse to build healthier communities. Now I'm leading the charge to get our fair share of Alaska's oil wealth, to build stronger schools and an economy

0: that works for us, not outsiders. 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As governor, that's exactly how I'll lead. You know me and my work, and in Alaska, that matters. I'm Tom Begich, and with my Lieutenant Governor Julia Nilica, we will lead Alaska into the future.
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1: Cloudy skies do stick with us for the rest of our weekend into the first part of this next week. For the rest of our Sunday, we're going to stay cloudy with daytime highs hovering low to mid 60s and a light breeze at times out of the west. Cloudy skies overnight tonight, more of the same, down to 54, but staying dry. We'll stay cloudy into Monday, high of 67. Our next weather update in less than 30 minutes. This is Juno Media Center meteorologist Jason Laird.
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4: 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It's Cliff Dumas calling from the Juno Media Center. How are you?
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1: Cloudy skies do stick with us for the rest of our weekend into the first part of this next week. For the rest of our Sunday, we're going to stay cloudy with daytime highs hovering low to mid 60s and a light breeze at times out of the west. Cloudy skies overnight tonight, more of the same, down to 54, but staying dry. We'll stay cloudy and a Monday high of 67. Our next weather update in less than 30 minutes. This is Juno Media Center meteorologist Jason Laird.
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1: Good morning. It's Cliff Dumas calling from the Juneau Media Center. How are you?
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1: 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Let's

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1: Cloudy skies do stick with us for the rest of our weekend into the first part of this next week. For the rest of our Sunday, we're going to stay cloudy with daytime highs hovering low to mid-60s and a light breeze at times out of the west. Cloudy skies overnight tonight, more the same, down to 54, but staying dry. We'll stay cloudy in a Monday high of 67. Our next weather update in less than 30 minutes. This is Juneau Media Center meteorologist Jason Laird.
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Morgan Wallen, Whiskey Glasses here inside the saloon. Some fans were upset on this Still the Problem tour because on some of the shows, he didn't perform Whiskey Glasses. You know, that's what happens when you have such big hits like Morgan Wallen. Sometimes they don't all make the set list, but it makes us as fans say, all right, well, I'm going to buy tickets to this next show, and I know this time around they're going to sing that song. I just know they are. Hi there, Rich Cassidy, Jason Aldean on the way. We'll throw in Kane Brown, also David Lee Murphy, and a number one for

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0: Kane Brown's latest, that's Woman, here inside RC Social Saloon. I hope you're having a wonderful weekend. Thank you so much for allowing us to be a part of your day. Whatever it is you got going on today, you're always welcome. Hit me up, not only on our station website, but also on our Facebook at RC Social Saloon, if there is something we can get on the jukebox for you. David Lee and Dusta on the Bottle. We'll throw in Parmalee and Billy Currington, I Got a Feeling. Come on back.
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2: Cloudy skies. Do stick with us for the rest of our weekend into the first part of this next week. For the rest of our Sunday, we're going to stay cloudy with daytime highs hovering low to mid 60s and a light breeze at times out of the west. Cloudy skies overnight tonight, more of the same, down to 54, but staying dry. We'll stay cloudy and a Monday high of 67. Our next weather update in less than 30 minutes. This is Juno Media Center meteorologist Jason Laird.
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0: This is Jocelyn Collier, a member of the Glacier Valley Rotary Club. 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

0: cowgirl.
1: Parmalee, that's Cowgirl here inside the Saloon at number one. Minutes ago, we heard from David Lee Murphy and Dust on the Bottle. Did you know that David Lee actually knew a guy named Creel Williams? Lived about 5 miles from his hometown that he knew as a young kid growing up. David Lee Murphy wrote his iconic Dust on the Bottle 5

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2: Alaska's strength has always come from our people.
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2: 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I've seen the strength of our towns and villages as together we took on crime and substance abuse to build healthier communities. Now I'm leading the charge to get our fair share of Alaska's oil wealth, to build stronger schools and an economy that works for us, not outsiders. In the Senate, I led the fight for pre-K and passed the first consistent education funding increase in years. As governor, that's exactly how I'll lead. You know me and my work, and in Alaska, that matters. I'm Tom Begich, and with my Lieutenant Governor Julia Nilica, we will lead Alaska into the future.
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0: Lainey Wilson and John Mayer, that is Phone Keys Wallet here inside RC's Social Saloon. Their latest full hour of country coming up. We'll throw in Randy Travis, Dan and Shay. How about Ella Langley, that massive number one, Choosing Texas. John Deere Green from Joe Diffie, and one of my favorites, how about Easton Corbin? All that and more of your requests. Thank you so much for hanging out inside the saloon. Back in a sec.
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2: Cloudy skies do stick with us for the rest of our weekend into the first part of this next week. For the rest of our Sunday, we're going to stay cloudy with daytime highs hovering low to mid 60s and a light breeze at times out of the west. Cloudy skies overnight tonight, more of the same, down to 54, but staying dry. We'll stay cloudy into Monday, high of 67. Our next weather update in less than 30 minutes. This is Juno Media Center meteorologist Jason Laird.
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